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0: 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Yeah.
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it's me, I know it's late. 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I keep telling myself I'm fine, but every quiet moment pulls me back to you.